0: 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Ahora es momento de la grunge.
1: Rumors spreading around in that Texas town, about the shack outside the game. And you know what I'm talking about, just let me know if you wanna go to that whole mile on the range. They got a lot of nice girls. I'm racing.

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Mankind lived just like the animals. And something happened, which unleashed the power of our imagination. We learned to talk.

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3: 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Pato Banton and Sting a touchdown again, Chris. For every man, woman, boy and girl, 'cause we are spirits in a material world.

you might know of the original sin. And you might know how to play with fire.

And I touched your face, narcotic mind from lace, Mary Jane. And I called your name like an addicted to cocaine.

it's hard to say that I'd rather stay awake when I'm asleep, because my dreams are bursting at the seams.